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Keep it locked right here. It's We Out.

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0: brown eyes.
1: Number one for hip hop and R&B 103.1, home of the Streets Morning Takeover, with my man Young Jock. That was Dave featuring Tim's. It was called Rain Dance. It's your boy DJ 808. Got to give a big shout out to Ashley Adams over there in Athens. What's happening? I see ya. Buju Banton and Stephen Marley will be coming to

0: right, I got that G Herbo, Tim's, Black, 50 Cent, DJ Khaled, and then at 8 o'clock, it's We Up's Top 5 at 8. So make sure you keep it locked right here. It's We Up.
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4: All the time.
5: Oh. Ooh, what's your name?
4: My name is Kezani.
3: Who?
5: Kezani?
4: Yeah.
5: Kezani.
4: Yes.
5: What is Las Vegas' nickname?
4: Ben City.
5: You are absolutely correct. Congratulations. You are the winner. You won.
3: Congratulations.
5: You came in with the confidence and you blew him away.
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3: I tell y'all, man, y'all keep it locked. We're gonna have a good morning.
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Number one for hip hop and R&B 103.1, that was Black, All That Matters, his 50 Cent, featuring Leon Thomas, No One Told Us. Keep it locked right here. It's We Out.

0: or Google Play. I got more music coming up, plus straight up at 8 o'clock is We Up's Top 5 at 8. So make sure you keep it locked right here. It's We Up.
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5: You are absolutely correct. 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You won.
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3: 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It's your boy DJ 808. It's 8 o'clock, and right now it's time for We Up's Top 5 at 8. That's right.

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Home of the Streets Morning Takeover. With my man Young Jock, that was Mike Clark Jr. Cups in the Air. The number one song of the day.

out there in Athens. Everybody in the sub, Levert, Bonnie June, Lindsay Lane, Tana Hill, Hines Street, Bellminer, Clements, and all my folks out there in East Limestone, what's happening? Buju Banton and Stephen Marley are coming to the Orion Amphitheater right here in Huntsville on Saturday, June 27th at 7 p.m.

0: Johnny Venus, J. Cole, Flo, Rick Ross, Givon, and then at 9 o'clock, it's We Up's 9 o'clock block party. So make sure you keep it locked right here. It's We Up.
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4: All the time.
5: Oh, what's your name?
4: My name is Kayzani.
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5: Kayzani.
4: Yes.
5: What is Las Vegas' nickname?
4: Sin City.
5: You are absolutely correct. Congratulations. You are the winner. You won.
3: Congratulations.
5: You came in with the confidence and you blew him away.
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3: 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We're gonna have a good morning.
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Number one for hip hop and R&B 103.1. That was Johnny Venus. I Want You Back. Here's J. Cole, Legacy. Keep it locked right here. It's We Are.

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3: Are you smarter than Young Jock?
4: All the time.
5: Oh. Ooh, what's your name?
4: My name is Kezani.
3: Who?
5: Kezani?
4: Yeah.
5: Kezani.
4: Yes.
5: What is Las Vegas' nickname?
4: Sin City.
5: You are absolutely correct. Congratulations. You are the winner.
3: Yeah.
5: You won.
3: Congratulations.

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3: All the time.
4: Oh. Who? What's your name?
3: My name is Kezani.
2: Who?
4: Kezani?
3: Yes.
4: Kezani.
3: Yes.
4: What is Las Vegas' nickname?
3: Sin City.
4: You are absolutely correct. Congratulations. You are the winner. You won. You won.
2: Congratulations.
4: You came in with the confidence and you blew him away.
0: What are we going to do?
2: I tell y'all, man, y'all keep it locked. We're going to have a good morning.
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0: Oh. Oh, what's your name?
1: My name is Kezani.
2: Who?
0: Kezani?
1: Yes.
0: Kezani.
1: Yes.
0: What is Las Vegas' nickname?
1: Sin City.
0: You are absolutely correct. Congratulations. You are the winner. You won.
2: Congratulations.
0: You came in with the confidence and you blew him away.
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4: 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Oh, what's your name?
3: My name is Kezani.
2: Who?
4: Kezani?
3: Yeah.
4: Kezani.
3: Yes.
4: What is Las Vegas' nickname?
3: Sin City.
4: You are absolutely correct. Congratulations. You are the winner. You won.
2: Congratulations.
4: You came in with the confidence and you blew him away.
1: What are we going to do?
5: I tell y'all, man, y'all keep it locked. We're going to have a good morning.
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0: 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I'm that and that. 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
1: Step Zami pop, glass. What's wrong with that motion? I begin to cut. Sneaky link. She say this her. I don't give a.

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3: All the time.
4: Oh. Oh, what's your name?
3: My name is Kayzani.
2: Who?
4: Kayzani?
3: Yeah.
4: Kayzani.
3: Yes.
4: What is Las Vegas' nickname?
3: Sin City.
4: You are absolutely correct. Congratulations. You are the winner. You won.
2: Congratulations.
4: You came in with the confidence and you blew him away.
1: What we gonna do?
5: I tell y'all, man, y'all keep it locked. We're gonna have a good morning.
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0: now.
1: It's Are You Smarter Than Young Jock?
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3: Are you smarter than Young Jock?
4: All the time.
5: Oh. Oh, what's your name?
4: My name is Kayzani.
3: Who?
5: Kayzani?
4: Yeah.
5: Kayzani.
4: Yes.
5: What is Las Vegas' nickname?
4: Sin City.
5: You are absolutely correct. Congratulations. You are the winner. You won! You won!

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3: My name is Kezani.
2: Who?
4: Kezani?
3: Yes.
4: Kezani.
3: Yes.
4: What is Las Vegas' nickname?
3: Sin City.
4: You are absolutely correct. Congratulations. You are the winner. You won.
2: Congratulations.
4: You came in with the confidence and you blew him away.
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3: All the time.
4: Oh. Ooh, what's your name?
3: My name is Kezani.
2: Who?
4: Kezani?
3: Yeah.
4: Kezani.
3: Yes.
4: What is Las Vegas' nickname?
3: Sin City.
4: You are absolutely correct. Congratulations. You are the winner.
2: Yeah.
4: You won.
2: Congratulations.
4: You came in with the confidence.

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0: Oh. Oh, what's your name?
1: My name is Kezani.
2: Who?
0: Kezani?
1: Yes.
0: Kezani.
1: Yes.
0: What is Las Vegas' nickname?
1: Sin City.
0: You are absolutely correct. Congratulations. You are the winner. You won.
2: Congratulations.
0: You came in with the confidence and you blew him away.
3: I tell y'all, man, y'all keep it locked. We have a good morning.
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Hold on. 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You can recording. 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
1: Only with Young Jock in the streets more than Takeover.
2: Are you smarter than Young Jock?
3: All the time.
0: Oh. Who? What's your name?
3: My name is Kezani.
2: Who?
0: Kezani?
3: Yeah.
0: Kezani.
3: Yes.
0: What is Las Vegas' nickname?
3: Ben City.
0: You are absolutely correct. Congratulations. You are the winner. You won.
2: Congratulations.
0: You came in with the confidence and you blew him away.
4: I tell y'all, man, y'all keep it locked. We're gonna have a good morning.
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1: It's Are You Smarter Than Young Jock?
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1: Only with Young Jock in the streets morning takeover.
3: Are you smarter than Young Jock?
4: All the time.
5: Oh, what's your name?
4: My name is Kay Zani.
3: Who?
5: Kay Zani?
4: Yeah.
5: Kay Zani.
4: Yes.
5: What is Las Vegas' nickname?
4: Sin City.
5: You are absolutely correct. Congratulations. You are the winner. You won.
3: Congratulations.
5: You came in with the confidence and you blew him away.
1: What we gonna do?
6: I tell y'all, man, y'all keep it locked. Who have a good morning?
7: Keep it locked right here.

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1: Are you smarter than Young Jock?
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3: Kezani?
2: Yes.
3: Kezani.
2: Yes.
3: What is Las Vegas' nickname?
2: Sin City.
3: You are absolutely correct. Congratulations. You are the winner. You won.
1: Congratulations.
3: You came in with the confidence and you blew him away.
1: What are we going to do?
4: I tell y'all, man, y'all keep it locked. 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

0: Kobe's corner three, fires away, shot's no good, and the Spurs win. What a response from San Antonio. They do it again.
1: This president has no business showing up in New York City. I am dead serious. It is selfish. It is narcissistic. It is ridiculous. I would say the same thing if it were Obama, George W., Clinton. I don't give a damn we went back to Reagan. This is not a football stadium in some space in Texas where you got a whole bunch of outlays and all of this. This is the Garden. This is Midtown Manhattan. You have any idea what the congestion is going to be like in New York City here? I get off my radio show at 3 o'clock. I've been instructed that I got to go straight to the Garden for an 8:30 game.

0: why are you there?
1: Well, I mean, why couldn't he be there? Where else could he have been?
0: Well, because other presidents cared about safety concerns and everything else way more than this president, but he wanted to be the first. Him wanting to be the first to be a living sitting president outweighed all security concerns and what people may have felt about him being there.
1: Nah, he said he's trying to outdo Soulja Boy in the first department. Okay. What could he have been doing? Since, you know, people got an issue with him coming up because you heard Stephen A say, look, I get off work at 3. I'm down so I can get right to the game. I had to be there. They told me I had to go right from work at 3 o'clock for an 8 o'clock game.
2: Yeah, they wouldn't have booed him if he would have went to watch the game at Magic City.
1: Nah,
2: I'm telling you, they would have gave him some wings. He would have got a couple of dances. His wife could have got a job, and I could have got some dances. I mean, yeah, it would have been perfect.
1: He shouldn't have been there, though.
2: Yes, Magic City, Donald Trump.
1: Shanika, what should he have been?
0: Lowering gas.
2: I know that's right.
0: Giving out more food vouchers. Lowering groceries. Eliminating unnecessary.

news. We don't need mildew in the White House, man. Y'all call us up. Trump was at the game, attended the NBA Finals. What could he have been doing other than that? I mean, wrong answers only. 1-844-986-4562. Keep it locked. Young Jock in the Streets Morning. Take over.

0: So, Young Jock in the streets morning, takeover.
1: Hey! Ananobi, corner three, fires away, shot's no good, and the Spurs win. What a response from San Antonio. They do it again.
2: This president has no business showing up in New York City. I am dead serious. It is selfish. It is narcissistic. It is ridiculous.
3: Young Jock in the streets morning, takeover. Wrong answers only. What could Trump have been doing other than attending the NBA Finals game?
4: I know y'all said the wrong answers only, but, man, he's sitting up there watching the game, man. He could have been working on these student loans, man. Like, what's up with that?
3: Thank you for your call.
4: Right. He should have been doing something about these spam calls we keep getting all day. So that's what he need to do. Pass the call and send the FBI and ICE to track down these people calling our phone all day with these spam calls.
3: And then they ain't calling from 800 numbers no more. They calling from numbers that say, maybe Chris, maybe Tyrone.
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4: numbers now. All of that. That's
3: thank
4: what he
3: you.
4: Should have been doing.
3: Thank you for your call. Young Jock in the streets morning, take over. Wrong answers only. What could President Trump have been doing other than attending the NBA Finals game?
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2: Young Jock and the Streets Morning Takeover. If you got a dilemma, they got a dilemma, which means we got a dilemma. It's The Date Dilemma. Who's on the line this morning?
3: Man, it's Jerry.
2: Man, it's Jerry. What's up, man? It's Jerry.
3: Man, let me tell y'all, man. So I met a wonderful woman, man. Wonderful woman not too long ago, like 6 months ago, man. And we've been going hard, man. And she's been, like, amazing, man. And so I lost my wife a little while ago and started dating again. And, you know, I didn't see my way. You know what I mean? I couldn't see my way, but I met her and I was like, you know, this might be it. This might be the one. You know what I mean? But right now, it's like she's pulling back.
2: Did anything change? Did anything change with you financially? Did you change career paths? Did you change religion? Anything?
3: Nah, man. All the boxes checked off. Everything good, man. Like, I mean, we got no issues. And then all of a sudden, like, you know, we went on a date one night, came back. I mean, had a wonderful time. And it's like, I don't know, she getting cold feet or what?
2: Okay, brother. What's her name again?
3: Vanessa.
2: And what's your name?
3: Jerry.
2: All right, Jerry, this is what we're going to do. We're going to get Vanessa on the phone and try to see what's going on. Either way, you want her back because you say she's pulling back.
3: Yeah, man.
2: You don't know what it is, so you're completely in the blind. You sure about it?
3: I have no idea, bro. I'm talking about, like,
2: say no more.
3: No idea.
2: You ain't got to say nothing else. Put your phone on mute. We'll tell you when it's time to speak up.
3: All right.
2: I really be feeling bad for the people who act like they really don't know what the issue is.
4: You don't know.
2: I'm saying, no, that's what I'm saying. I genuinely feel bad for those people. I sincerely feel bad for them because they just be lost. Like, they don't have no clue.
4: Well, I'm sure he's probably heard of this before. He's just acting like he don't know.
5: Hello.
2: Hey, good morning. Am I speaking to Vanessa?
5: Hey, this is Vanessa.
2: You know you're talking to Vanessa?
5: No, I don't.
2: Okay, let me go and let you know. You're on the phone with Young Jock, Miss Shanika, and Shouter Shouter. Young Jock in the Streets Morning Takeover is a nationally syndicated morning show. We have a segment on the show, Miss Vanessa, called The Date Dilemma. We need to speak with you for a minute, if you could spare a minute or two.
5: Okay, I think I got a little bit of time.
4: Are you currently dating anyone?
5: I was seeing somebody, but I'm not really sure where we stand right now.
4: Okay, and why is that? What's going on that you don't know where you stand with this person?
5: He's a great dude. He takes care of me. I love when we go out. I love our conversations, but he doesn't know that I know that his wife cheated on him, and he told me that she died of cancer, but I didn't know any of the other details prior before I found out she died of cancer.
4: Okay, so I'm trying to think. Wait a minute. Let's just make sure that we're talking about the same person. Who is the guy that you're currently dating?
5: I'm dating a dude named Jerry.
4: Okay.
2: Okay.
4: All right, so it is Jerry. Now, how did you find out this information?
5: Well, he told me his wife passed away of cancer.
2: He said she passed. So he didn't say of what. He said he lost his wife. Elaborate on this. What does that have to do with y'all relationship? Is his wife passing from cancer?
5: Well, it's not that his wife passed from cancer. It's that he didn't tell me that she was cheating on him and they were about to break up. So I'm trying to figure out, did he kill her? Because I gotta get out of this.
6: So you scared?
4: Wait a minute. So, okay, but hold on. So was the cancer for real? Is that the part that you're trying to figure out?
5: That's the part that I'm trying to get to.
6: Did you call the police?
5: I ain't calling the police because I don't have any proof. He's a good dude. But, you know, men get crazy when they find out they're getting cheated on.
6: Yeah, you're not supposed to cheat on us.
2: Wait. So you don't ghost your man, you don't start pulling back because you just come up with some conspiracy theory in your head that he killed his wife?
5: Well, I overheard him talking on the phone and he was saying how he was still upset with her that she cheated, and I just never really seen any of the proof of the cancer, so I was just confused and I hated that because I really did like you.
2: But how would you see the proof of her having cancer? Like,
5: I need to see some pictures of her in the hospital.
2: Oh, okay. Okay, I get what you're saying. Pictures and... Alright, well, I hate that this is it, because he really was clueless. He's gonna be hella confused, but Jerry's actually on the phone, young lady.
5: Oh, my God.
2: Jerry, you there?
3: Yeah, I'm here, man.
6: So she alleging that you killed your wife.
3: Killed my wife?
6: Yeah, so, okay.
3: What?
6: So, you was married?
3: Yeah.
6: And your wife had cancer?
3: Right. Yeah, she had cancer.
6: And did you find
3: what
6: out?
3: What got to do with?
6: Because she's scared, man. You heard what she said on the phone. Now you're acting guilty.
5: Jerry, how am I supposed to know you didn't kill your wife? You didn't tell me she cheated on you.
3: But what does that have to do with her dying of cancer? That ain't What? Man, listen. My wife was going through it or whatever. Yeah, I did find out she was cheating. That ain't got nothing to do with nothing.
5: So she just randomly died soon as you found out that she was cheating?
3: I found out, afterwards, but like, that ain't got nothing to do with nothing.
5: Why you didn't tell me this?
3: Because that ain't got nothing to do with me and you. That's an old issue. That ain't nothing.
2: So let me ask you this, because you don't even sound like you're affected by what she's accusing you of or alleging. Like, you just sound like, it don't sound like, it don't really sound like he denying. It sounds like he's just,
6: it don't sound like he's telling the truth.
2: Yeah, bro.
3: Hey, man, listen, man, my wife passed of cancer. I don't understand this, man.
6: So did you find out she was sick after she cheated or before?
3: It was before. I found out before.
4: So what kind of cancer did she pass away from?
6: Yeah.
3: Man, y'all, that's too, y'all getting too deep into it.
4: No, we're not. What type of cancer was it?
3: Y'all asking too many questions right now, man.
2: Respectfully.
3: That's too much, man.
2: Respectfully, we're not trying to probe, man.
4: We want to know what type of cancer it was if she had cancer.
5: Jerry, just tell him what type of cancer.
3: Respectfully, that's something that me and I'm working with, I'm dealing with God right now.
4: Is it a secret?
3: No, it's no secret, but I don't want to talk about it.
2: All right, no pressure, man.
4: It just seemed like to us that maybe you shouldn't be out here dating yet until you wrap your brain around, the cause of her death and how she died and deal with that first before you try to go out here and date. Because
3: me and Vanessa can have a conversation. I'm not about to talk to y'all about that right there.
4: Well, you don't know who called us. We didn't call you.
3: I didn't even know that was finna come up about, man, nah, man.
2: Okay.
4: So you didn't think that we were going to be smart enough to ask you questions?
2: Not we. It's this girl. She the one who put it out. Now, we wouldn't even thought about this.
3: Jerry, I really
5: enjoy dating you, but I need you to be more honest and open when it comes to

0: 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To our listeners, call us 1-844-YUNGJOC. I don't know, y'all. She might be on to something. Keep it locked. Young Jock and the Streets Morning Takeover.
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0: AM morning show, period. Gotta stay tapped into the number one morning show in the city. It's your boy Jock, the Streets Morning Takeover. We taking it over. Nah, we do it.
1: You heard him correctly. It's that time. It is now. It's happening, man. We gotta get right into this date dilemma. First and foremost, good morning. Thank you for joining us. Jerry met a woman named Vanessa 6 months ago, gang. Now, he lost his wife a while ago and started back dating again. At least that's what he told Vanessa. This new woman, he's feeling pulled back. She pulled back, y'all. She say that he went on a date recently and he hasn't heard from her. Y'all know how this go for anybody who just tapped in. Now, when Vanessa got on the phone, she revealed that Jerry told her that his wife died of cancer. But she found out that the wife cheated on Jerry. Now, here's the crazy part. This is when it get like, Jerry was talking on the phone. She overheard him, and she believes that this dude possibly killed his wife. Naturally, when something like that, and you don't have no, like, a super anchor to that situation, or you're not tired, no kids, no business dealings, y'all dating, but you like, yo, I don't want to be attached to that. You can get the hell on.
2: Uh-huh.
1: That's how she's feeling. Now, they were asking Jerry questions about his wife's passing. One of the questions was, like, what type of cancer did she die from? And he just wouldn't answer it. We you know, like, yo, so, he's just like, you know, I don't want to get into all that. It's like, yeah, I hear you, but.
2: Don't be drilling me about my dead wife.
1: Yeah, but I still would go ahead and answer. Listen, she died from this, since you must know. Because now I'm being looked at like a suspect. Come on, man. I'll clear that up in that heartbeat. He don't want to talk about it. Vanessa say she ain't with it. They don't work it out. We're going to go straight to these phone lines. What's y'all thoughts on this date dilemma?
3: Bro, Sandy. He did it, bro. Ain't no way I just had that man Jeffrey Dahmer brother on here like that, man. Y'all, nah, dead serious though, bro. I ain't even on no police shit, bro. That's wild. That's crazy.
1: Bro, I swear I don't even want to laugh.
3: I know that's crazy.
1: I'm just hoping it ain't true, bro. Thank you for your call. What are your thoughts on this date dilemma?
4: Yeah, the date dilemma was crazy, man. Like, how she just come up with that he killed his wife because she found out he was cheating? Well, that's crazy.
1: If you kind of listen to it, he never would tell. Like, right now. You ever had anyone?
4: Yeah.
1: Let me ask you a question, real quick. Do you know anyone that passed from cancer?
4: Yeah.
1: What type of cancer was it?
4: Breast cancer.
1: See what I'm saying? It's that simple. Why can't he tell us what his wife passed from? Thank you for your call, bro. Now, Jock in the Streets Morning Takeover. What's your thoughts on this day dilemma?
5: Yeah, my thoughts, man. It's kind of crazy for me on her aspect because I had a situation out here as well. My daughter, mom, she died of cancer, and so there is always going to be a trigger.
1: Right.
5: With that type of that particular
1: problem. But if someone asked you how that person passed in your life, would you tell them?
5: Yeah, it won't be no problem to tell you she died of cancer.
1: What kind of cancer? What kind of cancer?
5: Pancreatic cancer.
1: See, that's what I'm saying. Why couldn't he just simply relinquish that information? Thank you for your call, bro.
0: Oh, don't worry. We got more. Plenty more.
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1: Jiggling, the number one libido supplement for men and women. 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
3: What's up, man? It's your boy Goyard checking in. 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If you really want to have a good time, good weekend, good stamina, go holler at him.
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0: let's get inside this Word on the Streets news. And we're talking about Michael. Yes, Michael Jackson, the movie, has made $900 million. Yes, it has beat out all movies and the biggest movie of all time for Lion Gate Film. So congratulations on that. And we are patiently waiting on part two. Now, let's talk about Offset. Offset recently had to defend a young lady because a driver was just being very disrespectful towards this woman.
1: He's touching women. Put your hands on women. You a touching women. You don't touch no women like that. Bro, he's grabbing women by their neck. I told him I will pay him. If he grab one more girl like that, I'm gonna beat him.
0: All right, well, Offset kept calling him the B word. Witnesses claimed that the driver was aggressively handling several women, allegedly pulling their hair and trying to force them out of the vehicle. Now, he was upset and defended the women. There were no punches thrown before the video ended, and Offset made it clear where he stood. All right, well, thank you for that, Offset. Wow. Let's protect women. Of all shades.
2: Not have to get shot.
3: Use. That just make you question.
0: No, what?
3: He did right. No, he did right as a man from what we saw from the video.
0: No, because I know you would have did the same thing.
3: Damn right. But my question is, what was going on to make the driver put his hands on the women? They looked like they were being dropped off at a yacht party. It might have been not time for him to go in. The man like, you got to get out of the car. Everybody out.
0: It don't matter. Don't put your hands on nobody.
3: Ear
0: you
3: point
0: don't
3: blank.
0: Want your speed, okay? All right, moving right along, let's talk about Kai Cenat. He dropped a blockbuster trailer for his Streamer University.
4: Streamer University, good to be back. Hello? Where's everybody at?
5: It's application day.
4: Hello? Anybody home?
0: All right, well.
3: Kevin Hart's all over that. It just felt like Kevin Hart.
0: Maybe Kevin Hart?
3: Yeah, it sounded like a Kevin Hart movie.
0: Well, people in this industry good. Need to be under somebody's tutelage.
3: I'm not bad.
0: I ain't mad either.
3: I love to see it. Get your money, boy.
2: Yep.
0: All right. And finally, let's talk about this. The trial date for Pooh Shiesty and his father, Big 30, and six other men accused of robbing Gucci Man has been delayed until 2027. Of course, Pooh Shiesty lawyer quit. He got new counsel, and they were pushing for more time, and now it seems that they have it. All right? That is the Word on the Streets news. I am Ms. Shanika. You guys can follow me at Ms. Shanika and follow us at Streets Morning Takeover. Also, the Word on the Streets news is being brought to you by Amy Witherite at 1-800-TRUCK-RAT.
3: Thank you, Ms. Shanika. Hey, coming up in our trending topic, we got to talk about this one, y'all. I need to know from you today. You got to call me and tell me, what is the secret anxiety that you suffer from and nobody knows? Can I say one?
0: Go ahead.
3: I have all types of anxiety, but one of my main anxieties is people don't know that I'm shy.
0: How you gonna take mine?
3: I'm sorry that you feel the same way, but mine is different than yours.
0: Okay, right? Go ahead.
3: So I don't suffer from being shy. I was shy, but I do have a problem when I walk into a room full of people, mm-hmm. everybody look at me.
2: Wow.
3: Sounds crazy as a celebrity, right?
2: Yeah.
3: It's probably one of the reasons celebrities wear shades, so they don't have to make eye contact due to the anxiety that they suffer from. That's just my secret thing. So what I do to break my anxiety, I always just say something that I know gonna make people laugh.
2: Yeah.
3: Maybe sharing a little too much information. But that's how I relate.
0: You do? When a lame radio host take my anxiety and say it on the radio before I say my anxiety,
3: I
0: said it on the phone last night.
3: I didn't realize we suffer from the same anxiety.
0: You didn't realize it when you cut me off last night to discuss your anxiety.
3: Oh, so that is really why we're here today, because one of my anxieties is when our co-host comes and talks over us sometimes, and I be like, dang, I couldn't get my point out.
0: Yeah. Oh, okay.
2: Oh my god.
0: Well,
2: I just sit back. That's why I don't say
0: well, nothing. Y'all so shut up.
3: I suffer from people saying shut
2: dismay.
3: up.
2: Dismay. Dismay gives me.

0: check this out.
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2: Yeah, no, right.
3: The greatest rain down.
1: 1031, we up.
4: 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The streets

0: That's why when the mic came on, I was having anxiety. Because me and Miss Sharnika,
1: what?
0: Just happened to share the same anxiety.
1: Yes.
0: And my anxiety, and I'm going to give you a list of examples. I think my anxiety, I learned to get over that, to break the ice, because when I used to sell air fresheners with my dad at the car wash, whenever I got around a beautiful woman, whenever the women, I don't know, I could just freeze up and I could not sell them anything. And my dad would always come in, oh, he's shy. You know, he love a woman with beautiful feet. And they look down, he laugh, and that thing, you know, they handed me the money. Matter of fact, give me two. I'm like, damn, make them laugh and they'll pay you?
2: Wow.
0: Wow. And that's how I broke my anxiety. I learned how to do that. Now, there's a list of different ones, Shawty. Now, I've seen a few of them that look like you. What you gonna say?
2: Yeah, definitely. I get anxiety when the police get behind me.
0: Everybody.
2: I don't care. I could be clean. I just got out the shower clean. I could be butt naked clean. And I'm saying, oh, Jesus. License.
0: Just do it to you.
2: Yeah, just
0: so
2: do
0: let's,
2: it.
0: So let's give them a list
1: of
0: different
1: things. Well, you know all the crimes you committed, Dad.
0: That's the thought. Like, what could it be? All right, so listen. Here's some examples, guys, that you probably, some of you may actually be able to relate to. One is, I'm great in front of crowds, but I get nervous just doing simple things like ordering food at a restaurant. I can manage a company, but I panic every time I have to make a doctor's appointment. People think I'm confident, but I overthink every text message I send. I check my bank account 5 times a day, even though I know there's money in it. I hate answering the phone, even when I know who's calling. I get anxiety every time I have to introduce myself to a group of people because I hate having to explain who I am. It's a lot. It's a lot of them. I get nervous driving under bridges.
1: I hate doing extra personal things. Like, I really don't like, and don't get mad, teachers. I do not like doing career days. I don't like that. That is like a part of a major anxiety for me to have to sit down and explain for my ADHD brain I have been doing for the past 25 years
2: you
1: of
2: did
1: my life.
2: Great.
0: That's
1: it's
0: your brain.
1: Absolutely crazy.
0: That's your brain overprocessing.
1: Yes, exactly. Yeah. So that's a part of it. So a lot of my anxiety comes from my ADHD.
0: Here's a funny one. I have anxiety when things are going too well because I keep waiting for something bad to happen.
2: Oh, damn.
0: I've suffered from that. Y'all call us up 1-844-986-4562. We're asking our listeners this morning, what is the secret anxiety that you suffer from and nobody knows? Can't wait to hear from you. Again, that's 1-844-986-4562. Young Jock in the Streets Morning. Take over.

0: morning. It's Congresswoman Jasmine Crockett. 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
1: If someone on this committee then starts talking about somebody's bleach blonde, bad built bush body, that would not be engaging in personalities, correct?
2: What now?
0: Gotta stay tapped into the number one morning show in the city. It's Young Jock and the Streets Morning Takeover.

0: and good morning. It's Jussie Smollett. Every day we listen to the best damn morning show. Gotta stay tapped into the number one morning show in the city. This Young Jock in the Streets Morning Takeover. 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
1: Good morning and thank you for waking up with Young Jock in the Streets Morning Takeover this morning. We're asking our listeners, what is the secret anxiety that you suffer from and nobody knows?
2: Good morning, Jock. Good morning, Shanika.
3: Good morning.
2: Well, my secret anxiety is...
4: Damn.
2: Hey, Saudi. Hey, Saudi. I'm sorry.
4: Hey.
2: Well, my secret anxiety my anxiety is really not a secret. It's something that I've been dealing with half of my life. Like, just like Shanika, you know, I grew up with ADHD. And I also have manic depression a lot. So a lot of times that plays a part in it. Everything strikes my anxiety. The ambulance on the freeway strikes my anxiety. Talking to people, everything. Just my grandkids, I'm a grandmother, sick. You know, I'm not used to a whole bunch of noise. Noise strikes my anxiety real bad. I do.
1: Yeah, that's why you got out of that damn anxiety.
4: So what you take for it?
2: Honestly,
1: yeah.
2: Mary Jane is my thing.
4: I know that's right. The Mary Jane don't give you anxiety?
2: No, actually it helps me out a lot more.
4: Yeah.
2: Oh my God, I just seen a truck turned over on the freeway.
1: Ooh. Oh damn, I know your anxiety up through the roof now.
2: Yes, it is. I'm gonna go home and do that now.
1: Thank you for your call.
4: Thank you for your call.
5: Oh, don't worry. We got more. Plenty more.
6: Yes.
5: We're Young Jock in the Streets Morning Takeover.
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8: Yeah.
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5: 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It's Summer Walker live in concert. Yeah, Summer Walker.
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1: Taking the game, the game's mine.
0: It's Are You Smarter Than Young Jock?
2: The king and his gang.
0: Only with Young Jock in the streets morning takeover.
2: Young Jock in the streets morning takeover. We lit this morning. Hey, it is what it is. We trying to see who's smarter than Young Jock. Who's on the line this morning?
3: Diamond.
2: Diamond, are you that person this morning?
3: I'm that person every morning.
2: Okay, then, excuse me, girl. All right, well, I'm going to turn you over to Miss Shiny.
3: Miss Shiny.
4: Don't be saying my name like that, girl.
3: You said it like that.
4: Good morning, good morning. What's your name again?
3: Diamond.
4: All righty, here we go. All right, Diamond, here are the rules. You have 10 seconds to answer each question. The first person to get all three questions correctly will be the winner. You guys cannot answer each other's question, and you have to wait until I ask the whole question and possible answers before you can answer the question, okay?
3: Okay.
4: Diamond, you are first. Outkast originated from which U.S. city? Is it A, New York, B, Houston, C, Chicago, or D, Atlanta?
3: D, Atlanta.
4: You are correct. Young Jock, what cheese is traditionally used in a classic Greek salad? Is it A, cheddar, B, Caesar, C, feta, or D, Gouda?
2: I'm going with C, feta.
4: Okay, right, you're right or whatever. Okay, Diamond, what is the only food that never spoils? Is it A, honey, B, nuts and seeds, C, instant coffee, or D, powdered Kool-Aid? Two. That is incorrect. Young Jock, what is the only food that never spoils? Is it A, honey, B, nuts and seeds, C, instant coffee, or D, powdered Kool-Aid?
2: Only because I'm one with the earth, baby. I know it's honey.
4: Okay, you are correct. All right, and Young Jock.
2: Yes.
4: How many single squares are there on a chessboard? Is it A, 64, B, 32, C, 75, or D, 100?
2: I don't know. I'm going to say 64.
4: Is that your final answer?
5: Two.
2: Yeah.
4: I'm sorry, Danny. He won.
2: Oh, damn.
3: Oh.
2: I'm sorry, Danny. I guess 64 because I knew it had to be an even amount of reds and blacks. He gave me an even number. That's talking about right.
4: Okay.
2: Well, thank you. Hey, Diamond, congratulations. You lost today. But would you like to...
3: Oh, no way. Hey, and then, look, these folks all hear my voice on radio. My name is Thundercat in the street. Don't let me cancel my voice.
0: Oh, my God. Test your wits. Test your knowledge for cash and prizes.
1: Taking the game. The game's mine.
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0: Get, it's your girl, Young Miami. And every morning, I am listening to the best damn morning show with my favorite cousin, Young Jock, in the Streets Morning Takeover.
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1: Stop with all the pause and the no homo I'm sick of it. What is it about you that makes you think I'm thinking about something else? I'm ordering chicken the other day. I say, hey man, y'all got any dark meat? Whoa, yo, pause. Pause what? What is wrong with you? Me and Kate even eat hot dogs and bananas no damn more. A grown ass man, I know what I'm talking about. If I want to eat a banana, I'm going to eat a damn banana. Knock it off.
2: Why is it like that?
3: I don't know, but I can't even talk to my son without him saying, pause, dad, pause. I'm like, man, dad ain't gay, son.
4: Which son? Which age group?
3: My son, he's 20.
4: I can see a 20-year-old, but when it's 40 and 50-year-old men doing that, it's so stupid.
3: Yeah, that's why I don't watch New York podcasts. Every other word.
4: Don't be doing that to Mano. That's my dog. I love Mano, Jim Jones, Dave East, and Fab Podcast. But they do a lot of the pauses.
5: Pause kid. They do the most pauses ever documented.
4: But that's their thing on the show.
5: No, it's interesting, man. Because my son, man, listen, I'm sitting there, they over there, and we was talking about something for prom. It was a while back. They was in school, on their way to college. And I was like, man, you got a brother, like, you know, when you step your game up and you're getting dressed, they help you put your jacket on like this. Because when you're trying to put your back on, it's hard to do it from the back.
2: Oh, Paul.
5: They're like, Paul. Oh, Paul. They walked away from me. I'm like, whoa. Because you know what I'm saying? You know how people help you with your jacket, like a suit jacket, and you just drop your arms down in it? But it's hard for you to put the jacket on by yourself. Like, you can't say nothing around these
3: kids. You can't even say it's hard for you. Pause.
4: But then you can tell OYNs, too. Yeah, so that particular podcast y'all were talking about is OYNs that don't really want to grow up. But, like, regular men in everyday conversation, I don't want to hear that.
3: Speaking of OYNs, Jock, what's about this music you've been dropping, bro? I heard somewhat.
5: Did you call me OYN?
4: What's about this music?
3: We are OYNs, what is the question? Man.
5: I'm an original
3: OG
5: YN.
3: Yeah,
4: you're an OG YN.
5: I'm not even a YN. Even as a YN, I wasn't a YN.
3: I'm a big homie.
5: You know what? I'm gonna say this.
3: Go ahead, man.
5: This is just another way we've been categorized. But I was feeling myself, man. You know,
3: ooh, pause.
5: Let's see what I'm saying. So June 6th marked my 20th anniversary,
3: mm-hmm.
5: New Jock City. And so I wanted to put out this whole thing I had been working on, and it just wasn't ready. You know what I'm saying?
3: Mm-hmm.
5: And I've told myself I got to learn how to move the goalposts in my head so I don't be disappointed at things that are out of my control.
4: Well, you sure spread yourself thin a lot.
5: Whoa.
4: Y'all was supposed to pause that.
5: I was finna say, I said, whoa, it's pause, whoa. But so I decided, man, I've been sitting on this record for some time now, and I had asked Tip if I could. Well, I told Tip, I'm like, Tip, this is a record. And I sent it to him, so Tip looked back at me. I remember seeing him on the video. He looked at me in the FaceTime like, this is what you want to do?
4: Oh, yeah, I was FaceTiming each other?
5: We talked, Paul. So it's funny, I called Toot about it, and I ain't never released it. Because I hit Rocco, and I told Rocco I want to do one of his rock records. And Rocco said, you gonna redo one of my records that I feed my family out for? And that touched me. But it touched me in a way like, pause. It wasn't hating. I respected it. And it made me not drop the Tip record. But I could have dropped it some time ago. And then now here it is. Tip is back doing his thing. I'm loving it. People are loving it. And I'm like, you know what? I'm celebrating 20 years. Let me give him something. And it happened like

0: felt like, what y'all call it, Mr. Nigga, a dump?
1: Mm-hmm.
0: When you just dump stuff?
1: Yeah.
0: I didn't know, you know, then when I say this, people like, yeah, right. I didn't know it was going to get that kind of reaction.
2: Man.
1: Oh, you can still rap. Look at you.
0: A little bit.
1: Oh.
0: Yeah, a little bit. I
2: bring that thing back, baby.
0: So look, Tip, you working on a new album. Look, I need a verse on there.

0: Tell me, should I keep going? Should I hang it up?
1: I can see Kendra smiling right now, saying, oh, that's my baby.
0: Well, see, here's the thing, man. I'm going to keep it 100. I just want y'all to hit me. 1-844-986-4562. Can I still try my hand at it? You know what I'm saying? This tour told me that I possibly could. You know, let me know what y'all think. What's your thoughts on it, man? What you know about that? 1-844-986-4562. Young Jack in the Streets Morning Takeover.
2: Yeah, it's Young Jack in the Streets Morning Takeover. It's time to get into sports in the

0: Garden.
1: Fox gets into the paint, puts up jumper, got it! De'Aaron Fox with a clutch bucket right there, and it's back to a five-point game.
2: Looks like they're going to lob it. Nope.
1: Ananobi, corner three, fires away, shot's no good, and the Spurs win. What a response from San Antonio. An inspiring road win, and they are right back in the series. The Knicks lead cut two games.

0: Troy, North Carolina, Ole Miss, Alabama, Oklahoma, Georgia, and Texas. 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I'm DJ Swin. 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
5: 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I was in the back seat. 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I did. And listen, Julian has helped so many of my cousins and family members and friends over the years. 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Julian, go ahead, you write real quick.
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0: ATL.
1: An officer was stabbed, suspect was shot in an abandoned building in DeKalb County.
2: I pray to God he lives.
3: Pauline Renfro said her heart goes out to the officer who police say a man stabbed in front of this empty building Monday morning. Police say the officer arrived on a suspicious person call. There was a confrontation and the officer was stabbed and the suspect shot. A witness recorded this video that shows paramedics working on the officer and tending to the wounded man. People in the area say homeless people hang out at the empty building because of the shelter it provides. And police have not released the name of the suspect who is in the hospital and is critical. The officer is in the hospital as well. He is stable. The GBI is investigating.
1: A Georgia man has been sentenced to 4 years in federal prison for selling fans UGA football tickets that he never delivered.
4: He's now been ordered to pay them back.
5: Matthew Neat will now spend 2 years in federal prison after he entered a guilty plea on a wire fraud charge. Additionally, he has to pay more than $948,000 in restitution. Neat was accused of engaging in a fraudulent property investment scheme, and the federal charges included 19 people who bought UGA football tickets and never got them. But there are many other victims who say they're not part of the federal case. Two victims even created a website for others to enter their information, listing sporting events from UGA games to Masters tickets and more that victims say Neat sold them, but they never received.
1: And Julie Chrisley have filed a $25 million lawsuit against an Atlanta attorney that they say botched their criminal defense in the bank fraud and tax evasion case that sent them to federal prison. They are suing Christopher and his former law firm, Balch and Bingham. Well, seems like they ain't backing down and they got the right people in their pocket. My friend Killer Mike is set to perform at Centennial Park for FIFA Fan Fest Sunday, June 21st. Summer Walker, Black, Dallas Austin, Belly Gang Kush, the Atlanta Symphony Orchestra, and more are set to hit the stage. And more performers will be announced soon. Atlanta Hawks head coach Quinn Snyder agreed to a multi-year contract extension. Terms of the agreement were not disclosed.
6: Quinn Snyder is staying after turning the franchise around from a rough start to a solid 46-36 record and a playoff appearance. Atlanta is betting big on continuity.
1: People involved in a flash flood last month are getting updates on their total vehicles.
7: And Watershed Management said Friday, industry experts are investigating Atlanta's operations to determine what engineering measures may have failed.
1: Hey, and I want you guys to remember that Amy Witherwright from 1-800-TRUCK-WRECK is giving away $1,000 for the Keep Your Life Going $1,000 cash giveaway. 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All right, and that's what's going on in the A.

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1: Help me help you help
2: okay,
1: me.
2: Come on, what's your problem?
0: And this guy will either help or hinder your relationship.
3: Who do I think I am? Why I tell people that?
0: Either way, he's the man for the job. It's Young Jock and the Streets Morning Takeover.
2: That's right, it's that time of the morning, man. Yo, we're going to go right to our DMs, Miss Shanika, because we have a letter from one of our listeners that this submission is basically this young lady, she needs some advice. So let's get into it.
4: Okie dokie. Dear Love Doc Jock, my relationship of 7 years ended completely out of the blue. He cut me out of his life and acted like our relationship never happened, which made me try to move on 10 times harder. Jock, this is something that recently happened. I feel like I've lost everything and I don't have a clue on how to get out into this new dating world. It's scary out here. What am I supposed to do?
2: You're supposed to take the time and ask yourself, how does he up and leave you out in the blue? It's one of two things. Something he's found out about you that you did not disclose. And if we could throw that one to the side, because I'm not pointing the finger at you first. I just want to throw it out there. Let's get our harsh truths out the way first. If that's what it is, then you got to sit back and ask yourself, what have you done that could have possibly thrown him off, right? But then you got to take in the... No, listen, because sometimes when people find out something about you, they don't tell you they know. They just go ahead and get the hell on. Or when people have something going on with themselves and they don't want to disclose to you or don't want to be burdened with being embarrassed by it in front of you or have to explain it or break it down or live through that trauma with you, they will get the hell on to save themselves the embarrassment and to save you the heartbreak. Although you still will feel both, because now you're going to be embarrassed that your man just up and left you, and you're going to be heartbroken because your man just up and left you. That's 7 billion people in the world, baby girl. Let me tell you something. If this is how he dismounted, then this wasn't the right guy for you. You have to face the facts. The facts is he up and left with no recourse, no communication, unfair to you, totally the wrong way to do it. Don't be heartbroken. Let it go. Pick yourself up and play it for what it is. It was a phase in your life. It was an opportunity in your life to see what love could look like and what heartbreak feels like. You know what I'm saying? Keep it moving. Find you somebody else. Take your time. Work on you. Heal first. Don't go jump into something because the guy see. Because a lot of times, people can be there for a healing period. You know what I'm saying? It's just like your friends sometimes. When you, I'll give you a perfect example. After the funerals, you notice how everybody call you, send you letters. I'm just checking on you. After a few weeks, all that fades away. Then you see people when you see them, and that's it. It's the same type of thing. People will come into your life as a rebound while you're going through what you're going through, this heartbreak. And

1-844-YUNG-JOC. That's it. 1-844-986-4562. Call me up this morning, because we got you. That's how we do. We got to show love to our community. All right? Young Jock in the Streets Morning Show.

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1: Hey, y'all, it's Ebony McMorris from North D.C., and I represent Super Radio AURN. And every morning, I get up, have my Chobani yogurt, cut up some strawberries, whipped cream, and honey, and then I turn on Young Jock and the Streets Morning Takeover.

0: up? It's your girl Glorilla, aka Big Glo, and I'm with my folks Young Jock in the streets. Morning takeoff. Let's go.
1: Let's go, Glo. You know what it is. Hey man, Young JLC, Miss Shanika, what's happening? What's up, Shawty?
2: You know it.
1: Hey man, Game 3 NBA Finals last night. Spurs Knicks went crazy, man. But I'll tell you what's interesting, man. When you see things like, you know, an amazing crooner, an amazing male vocalist such as what's my man name who was singing? Avery Wilson.
2: Mm-hmm.
1: The man get up there to do his thing, and then here go Trump. They show his pitch on a boo. Boo! The game was phenomenal, all that. But halftime, Cardi B came out, and boy, Cardi was not BSing, right? Well, some people had some things to say. Charles Barkley and Shaq, them boy, they had a good old time with old Cardi D. Cardi B.
3: We've been competing with Cardi B here. We lost. Hey, I don't know if those B's. That might be Cardi B's.

0: extent. Now, I did not say that he lied, and they could be these, possibly. I don't know.
1: I mean, but
0: what I will say is, I feel like that comment would not have been made if she was still Offset's wife, and they were in a good place.
1: I think it's still.
0: I don't think so.
1: But he didn't say Cardi D in a. He's not talking about like. It's
0: he's
1: a Cardi
0: talking
1: D.
0: About her breasts.
1: Exactly. He's still
0: exactly. No, don't objectify her.
1: She brought him out. She. What do you mean? She's there to be who she is. She's an entertainer. People want to see her.
0: Okay.
1: She's done everything to make sure her body looks like it looks.
0: Don't objectify me. Period. And now this whole debacle, she got a side baby daddy who on the cusp of coming out the closet.
1: Wow.
0: And some more stuff. I mean, he took advantage of the opportunity.
2: I don't know about these. That might be Cardi B's.
1: Yeah.
3: She had them up there.
1: At the end of the day, man, Cardi did her thing, man. You know, men gonna be men. Stop. Trying to make it seem
0: y'all
1: like are,
0: that's something. Objectifying.
1: Man, what do y'all do? What do
0: it's
1: women do?
0: It's misogynistic.
1: Women, y'all do worse than that. I just came off a tour. Not going to look under my page. They ain't calling me Young JLC. They calling me Young D. Talking about y'all catching print and all that. Women,
0: and
1: y'all are just
0: feel,
1: as aggressive.
0: Girl. It made me.
1: Girl.
0: It made you feel pretty.
1: Girl. I feel like a little baddie.

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1: Young Jock and the Streets Morning Takeover. If you got a dilemma, they got a dilemma, which means we got a dilemma. It's The Date Dilemma. Who's on the line this morning?
2: Man, it's Jerry.
1: Man, it's Jerry. What's up, man? It's Jerry.
2: Man, let me tell y'all, man. So I met a wonderful woman, man. Wonderful woman. Not too long ago, like 6 months ago, man. And we've been going hard, man. And she's been like amazing, man. And so I lost my wife a little while ago and started dating again. And, you know, I didn't see my way. You know what I mean? I couldn't see my way, but I met her and I was like, you know, this might be it. This might be the one. You know what I mean? And, but right now, it's like she's pulling back.
1: Did anything change with you financially? Did you change career paths? Did you change religion? Anything?
2: Nah, man. All the boxes checked off. Everything good, man. Like, I mean, we got no issues. And then all of a sudden, like, you know, we went on a date one night, came back. I mean, had a wonderful time. And it's like, I don't know, she getting cold feet or what?
1: Okay, brother. What's her name again?
2: Vanessa.
1: And what's her name?
2: Jerry.
1: All right, Jerry, this is what we're going to do. We're going to get Vanessa on the phone and try to see what's going on. Either way, you want her back because you say she's pulling back.
2: Yeah, man.
1: You don't know what it is, so you're completely in the blind. You sure about it?
2: I have no idea, bro. I'm talking about, like,
1: say no more.
2: No idea.
1: You ain't got to say nothing. Like, I really be feeling bad for the people who act like they really don't know what the issue is. I really feel bad for those people. I sincerely feel bad for them because they just be lost. Like, they don't have no clue.
3: Well, I'm sure he's probably heard of this before. He's just acting like he don't know.
4: Hello.
1: Hey, good morning. Am I speaking to Vanessa?
4: Hey, this is Vanessa.
1: You know you're talking to Vanessa?
4: No, I don't.
1: Okay, let me go and let you know. You're on the phone with Young Jock, Miss Shanika, and Shouta Shouta. Young Jock in the Streets Morning Takeover is a nationally syndicated morning show. We have a segment on the show, Miss Vanessa, called The Date Dilemma. And we need to speak with you for a minute, if you could spare a minute or two.
4: Okay, I think I got a little bit of time.
3: Are you currently dating anyone?
4: I was seeing somebody, but I'm not really sure where we stand right now.
3: Okay, and why is that? What's going on that you don't know where you stand with this person?
4: He's a great dude. He takes care of me. I love when we go out. I love our conversations, but he doesn't know that I know that his wife cheated on him, and he told me that she died of cancer, but I didn't know any of the other details prior before I found out she died of cancer.
3: Okay, wait a minute. Let's just make sure we're talking about the same person. Who is the guy that you're currently dating?
4: I'm dating a dude named Jerry.
3: Okay.
1: Okay.
3: All right, so it is Jerry. Now, how did you find out this information?
4: Well, he told me his wife passed away of cancer.
1: He said she passed. So he just said of what? He said he lost his wife. Elaborate on this. What does that have to do with y'all relationship? Is his wife passing from cancer?
4: Well, it's not that his wife passed from cancer. It's that he didn't tell me that she was cheating on him and they were about to break up. So I'm trying to figure out, did he kill her? Because I gotta get out of this.
5: So you scared?
3: Wait a minute. So, okay, but hold on. So was the cancer for real? Is that the part that you're trying to figure out?
4: That's the part that I'm trying to get to.
5: Did you call the police?
4: I ain't calling the police because I don't have any proof. He's a good dude. But, you know, men get crazy when they find out they're getting cheated on.
5: Yeah, you're not supposed to cheat on us.
1: Wait. So you don't ghost your man, you don't start pulling back because you just come up with some conspiracy theory in your head that he killed his wife?
4: Well, I overheard him talking on the phone and he was saying how he was still upset with her that she cheated, and I just never really seen any of the proof of the cancer, so I was just confused and I hated that because I really did like you.
1: Well, how would you see the proof of her having cancer? Like,
4: I need to see some pictures of her in the hospital.
1: Oh, okay. I get you saying pictures and all right, well, I hate that this is it because he really was clueless. He's gonna be hella confused, but Jerry's actually on the phone, young lady.
4: Oh my god.
1: Jerry, you there?
2: Yeah, I'm here, man.
5: So she alleging that you killed your wife.
2: Killed my wife?
5: Yeah, so okay.
2: What?
5: So you was married?
2: Yeah.
5: And your wife had cancer.
2: Right? Yeah, she had cancer.
5: And did you find
2: what
5: out?
2: What does that got to do with?
5: Because she's scared, man. You heard what she said on the phone. Now you're acting guilty.
4: Jerry, how am I supposed to know you didn't kill your wife? You didn't tell me she cheated on you.
2: But what does that have to do with her dying of cancer? What? Man, listen. My wife was going through it or whatever. Yeah, I did find out she was cheating. That ain't got nothing to do with nothing.
4: So she just randomly died soon as you found out that she was cheating?
2: I found out, you know, afterwards, but like, that ain't got nothing to do with nothing.
4: Why you didn't tell me this?
2: Because that ain't got nothing to do with me and you. That's an old issue. That ain't nothing.
1: So let me ask you this, because you don't even sound like you're affected by what she's accusing you of or alleging. Like, you just sound like It don't sound like, it don't really sound like he denying. It sounds like he just,
2: man,
5: it don't sound like he's telling the truth.
1: Yeah, bro.
2: Hey, man, listen, man, my wife passed of cancer. I don't understand this, man.
5: So did you find out she was sick after she cheated or before?
2: It was before. I found out before.
3: So what kind of cancer did she pass away from?
5: Yeah.
2: Man, y'all that's too, y'all getting too deep into it.
3: No, we're not. What type of cancer was it?
2: Y'all asking too many questions right now, man.
1: Respectfully.
2: That's too much, man.
1: Respectfully, we're not trying to probe, man. You know,
3: we want to know what type of cancer it was, if she had cancer.
4: Jerry, just tell him what type of cancer.
2: No. Respectfully, that's something that me and I'm working with, I'm dealing with God right now.
3: Is it a secret?
2: No, it's no secret, but I don't want to talk about it, man.
1: All right, no pressure, man.
3: It just seemed like to us that maybe you shouldn't be out here dating yet until you wrap your brain around, you know, the cause of her death and how she died, and deal with that first before you try to go out here and date. Because
2: me and Vanessa can have a conversation. I'm not about to talk to y'all about that right there.
3: Well, you don't know who called us. We didn't call you.
2: I didn't even know that was finna come up about, man. No, man.
1: Okay.
3: So you didn't think that we were going to be smart enough to ask you questions?
1: Not we. It's this girl. She the one who put it out. Now, we wouldn't even thought about this.
2: Jerry, I
4: really enjoy dating you, but I need you to be more honest and open when it comes to communicating. I shouldn't be finding out on the radio, you know, different things about you. I'm just, I don't know about this.
2: I never would have thought in a million years you're going to ask questions like this. Especially, it's crazy. I ain't got time for it, bro.
1: All right, so it sounds like you ain't interested in getting your lady back. Because she's
2: straight, bro.
5: Wow. Huh?
1: You straight?
2: I'm straight.
1: So you don't want to follow through with this?
2: Nah, man, I'm straight.
1: Well, damn, on behalf of 1-800-INTERNET, but law firm. You guys will not be getting this $100. Some eyebrows have definitely been raised and some suspicions are at an all-time high now after this, but that has nothing to do with me or the streets want to take over. To our listeners, call us 1-844-YUNGJOC. I don't know, y'all. She might be on to something. Keep it locked. Young Jack in the Streets Morning Takeover.
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1: And the streets want to take over.
2: You heard him correctly. It's that time. It is now. It's happening, man. We got to get right into this date dilemma. First and foremost, good morning. Thank you for joining us. Jerry met a woman named Vanessa 6 months ago, gang. Now, he lost his wife a while ago and started back dating again. At least that's what he told Vanessa. This new woman, he's feeling pulled back. She pulled back, y'all. She say that went on a date recently, and he hasn't heard from her. Y'all know how this goes for anybody who just tapped in. Now, when Vanessa got on the phone, she revealed that Jerry told her that his wife died of cancer.

0: the wife cheated on Jerry.
1: Mm.
0: Now, here's the crazy part. This is when it get like, Jerry was talking on the phone. She overheard him, and she believes that this dude possibly killed his wife.
1: Mm.
0: Naturally, when something like that, and you don't have no, like, a super anchor to that situation, or you got tired, no kids, no business dealings, y'all dating, but you like, yo, I don't want to be attached to that. You can get the hell on.
1: Uh-huh.
0: That's how she's feeling. Now, they were asking Jerry questions about his wife's passing. One of the questions was, like, what type of cancer did she die from? And he just wouldn't answer it. We you know, like, yo, so, it's just like, you know, I don't want to get into all that. Like, yeah, you, but
1: don't be drilling me about my dead wife.
0: Yeah, but I still would go ahead and answer. Listen, she died from this, since you must know. Because now I'm being looked at like a suspect. Come on, man, I'll clear that up in that heartbeat. He don't want to talk about it. Vanessa say she ain't with it. They don't work it out. We're going to go straight to these phone lines. What's y'all thoughts on this date dilemma?
2: Bro, Sandy. He did it, bro. Ain't no way I just had that man, Jeffrey Dahmer. Brother on here like that, man. Y'all dead serious though, bro. Y'all
0: bruh,
2: I ain't even on no police shit, bro. That's wild. That's crazy.
0: Bro, I swear I don't even want to laugh.
2: Y'all know that's crazy.
0: I'm just hoping it ain't true, bro. Thank you for your call. What are your thoughts on this day dilemma?
3: Yeah, the day dilemma was crazy, man. Like, how she just come up with that he killed his wife because she found out he was cheating? Well, that's crazy.
0: If you kind of listen to it, he never would tell. Like, right now. You ever had anyone?
3: Yeah.
0: Let me ask you a question, real quick. Do you know anyone that passed from cancer?
3: Yeah.
0: What type of cancer was it?
3: Breast cancer.
0: That, see what I'm saying? It's that simple. Why can't he tell us what his wife passed from? Thank you for your call, bro. Yo, Jack in the Streets Morning Ticket. What's your thoughts on this day dilemma?
4: Yeah, my thoughts, man. It's kind of crazy for me on her aspect because I had a situation out there as well. My daughter, mom, she died of cancer, and so there is always going to be a trigger.
0: Right.
4: With that type of particular.
0: But you, but if someone asked you how that person passed in your life, would you tell them?
4: Yeah, it won't be no problem to tell you she died of cancer.
0: What kind of cancer? What kind of cancer?
4: Pancreatic cancer.
0: See, that's what I'm saying. Why couldn't he just simply relinquish that information? Thank you for your call, bro.
5: Oh, don't worry. We got more. Please.

0: confused. I'm thinking about driving. What's happening?
1: Hey, man, I don't even know why he stopped in the first place, man. Tell him he's gone, man, for real. Dead serious. I still listen to God. I gone dope for magic, man, for real.
0: Hey, man, I appreciate that, my boy.
1: Thank
0: you for the love this morning. We going? Talk to him and tell him something good, man. I'm thinking about redropping some music, man. I don't know if I still got it or not.
2: Yes, yes, yes, and yes, yes, and yes. I am so sick of the YM music. Bring the OG YM back.
3: OG YM, for the win.
0: Thank you for your call, girl. What we doing, what we doing. Good morning, good morning. Thank you for waking up with us, Young Jock in the Streets. Morning takeover, man. You know, I'm trying to consider or reconsider if I should really just take a stab at, you know, doing music again. What's your thoughts on the new music?
2: Oh, yeah, that's what's up. Been passing from Atlanta, born, raised, and still reside. Okay. So, you know, I go all the way back. Early job. Let me tell you something. That's next summer, Ample. Please put that out so I can put it on my...
3: Okay. What you know about that?
0: Thank you, baby. Appreciate that. Good morning, Young Jock in the Streets. Morning, Takeover, man. Try my hand at the music again. What's your thoughts on the new music?
2: Hell yeah, try your hand at the music again, Jock. Man, bad. Let me tell you something. That was good. It brought back memories. It wasn't even, like, nostalgic, but it was it. It was it. Hell, what I know about it, I know about everybody. 95% of you said in that song, and these kids right here need to hear that thing. All of it. Because my son's like, I don't know about that. I don't know about that. Well, baby, you gonna learn today.
3: I ain't gonna-

0: if I still got it or not, man.
1: Bro, once you talented, you're always talented, bro. Let me tell you something. You still got it, folks. You always going to have it because you started with it. Now, let me tell you something. What you need to do is get the whole South Side on that thing. You need a lotto. You need a Chains on the remix. You need a Waka on the remix. You need a...
2: He is the remix.
1: Yeah. a remix of a remix.
0: You know, Jack in the Streets Morning Takeover. Tell me something good this morning.
3: Man, that music fire, bro. Hey, I'm telling you, like, from the South Side, but that slapping, boy. You need you a Big A, a Derez Deshawn on that thing.
0: Yeah, for sure. You know, I recorded that at Big A.
3: Oh, yeah. Then you should have had a Skipper Jones on there, Young Rob, something like that.
2: Can he make his comeback first and then put the other people on? God,
3: no.
2: Shine on his

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1: Jiggling, the number one libido supplement for men and women. 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
3: What's up, fam? It's your boy Goyard checking in. I'm gonna tell you a little bit about Jiggling, man. If you really wanna have a good time, good weekend, good stamina, go holla at them.
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0: Son Hawk, we can go dollar for dollar in this junk. Uh-huh. 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Hey. I'm Mrs. One of One. Yeah. For the love every time we link. He got me sprung.com.
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1: It's 2020, and I ain't got time for no faking. 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Ain't your brother. Your mama ain't had me. 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

ever since you left me, French Montana 103.1, your number one station for hip hop and R&B, with Young Jack and the Streets Morning Takeover. Lachey B in the midday with you on a hot, beautiful Tuesday in the Valley. You got your girl now until 2. 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Call or text. You know I do my best to get it on for you. If you are celebrating a birthday on today, June the 9th, then happy birthday to you. We rock.

0: Cool Mix at Noon, and you know I've got the best in hip-hop and R&B music, because that's what we do around these parts, all right? Just keep it locked in. Two we up.
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0: especially if you know you're wrong. 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Plus, we'll talk your We Up weather. 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
1: Brent Faiyaz, he's a consistent artist. I like him. 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Well, it looks like today is going to be dry. We've earned this dry day. It's going to be a steamy one, though. Today's high set for around 89. Partly cloudy to cloudy skies most of the day. Currently, the Huntsville metro area cloudy and about 80 already. 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Yeah, that's a good combination. 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
2: I know they prayed on my downfall.
3: They what?
2: I know they prayed on my downfall. On R10, yeah, I stood tall. They so disloyal, show them how to go get a thermometer for the pot. I need this beat right. Let's

something. I just used to see him walk to the Coney. I be with women, my body count go from Persian to Cody. Any further questions, you can take that up with the lawyer. I hit up Finkel J Money, Brimo Low Project Joe. I tell you every day before school or the half bow. How you think I won best dressed with no support? And had them paid lawyers coming in and out of court. Hey, Wando, hey, Dio, ain't it a blessing? We made it out Kentucky after all that happened. After the pre-trials, after the status, after them impact statements, after the castle. Hey, JR, JR, ain't it a blessing? We made it out of Lansing after all that happened. After Michigan State, after Hubbard, when our man's told on us, them bands they took from us. Joy

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0: That new morning vibe. 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Young Jock and the Freak Takeover is on.
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0: that's off of Black's latest album. It features Leon Thomas, All That Matters. 103.1, your number one station for hip-hop and R&B, with Young Jock and the Streets Morning Takeover. It's a steamy Tuesday in the Valley. Yesterday, I had the opportunity of doing kind of a mini photo shoot for a few awards that I am up for. So we're going to talk a little bit more about that tomorrow inside Wealth Wednesday, because I need your help in order to win the awards. 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So we'll talk a little bit more about that tomorrow during the midday show. Today, in less than 10 minutes, we'll get to the Old School Mix at Noon on your number one station, Lachey B, in the midday.
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0: as always, another bum old school mix powered by one of the best to do it, DJ Chief Rocka. With Shay B in the midday, give me about 4 minutes and we'll get back to the music on We Up.
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0: That's Butta B, 103.1, your number one station for hip-hop and R&B with Young Jack and the Streets Morning Takeover. 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Well, if you're out and about, maybe grabbing lunch, there's been a few accidents reported, so please use caution. Just in general, want you to get to wherever you're going safely. Coming up inside the 1 o'clock hour, we'll get back to the music. It's We Up.
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music from Bertel. Yeah, yeah. 103.1, your number one station for your puppet R&B. And that's it for your girl getting ready to dip out the building. No huge plans this afternoon. I got my workout in earlier this morning because I knew it was going to be a hot day. So I'm trying to stay inside in the cool, you know? 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He has your Tuesday afternoon drive covered. 216-837-1031. 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Don't forget, big announcement tomorrow on the midday show. 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It's We Up.

Hold on. Don't laugh. You can, I'm recording. I can hear you.

Number one for hip hop and R&B, home of the streets, boy, to take over. What's good, Tennessee Valley? 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Young Money on the way. D Mueller coming up. Givion on the way. Ella Mace and Coley Ray. And make sure you stream us live online at 103weup.com so you will not miss your requests. Let's go ahead and keep it rolling. It's Chris Breeze with Obvious as We Up.

0: 103.1, we are number one for hip hop and R&B, home of the streets morning takeover. Winding up commercial free music with the number one song on the hip hop and R&B charts. That's that Baby Kill with Good Flirt. So shout out my man Baby Kill for this achievement. And this is actually his first time hitting the top of the charts. For all my Ye fans, get ready. The deluxe edition to Bully is dropping real soon. He dropped a new song last night, Gemini Season, with a video that some are calling raunchy. Well, hey, it's Kanye. Hey, the new Bully Deluxe album will be dropping on June the 19th. So all the Ye fans, get ready for new music. I got more for you. 256-837-1031. You got anything you want to hear? 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Be Unsay, Tim's Little Baby, Boss Man, D-Lo, all coming up as we up.
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3: 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I'm like, man, dad ain't gay, son.
4: 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Which age group?
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4: 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I can see a 20-year-old, but when it's 40 and 50-year-old men doing that, it's so stupid.
2: 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This is just another way we've been categorized. But I was feeling myself, man. You know.
3: Ooh, pause.
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1: 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So parents, you can gather up the kids, jump in the car, head to the amphitheater for a night of clean comedy. Take a look as well. Looking for a high of 87 today with a low of 71 tonight. The rain is out the way, but the heat is on its way. We're looking for a high of 90 tomorrow with a low of 72. Mostly sunny for your hub day. More music, 256-837-1031. You got anything you want to hear, make sure you get at me. Doja 50 on the way. Also some Luda, so make sure you keep it locked as we up.
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0: 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I got some Drake on the way. It's some Cole Lee Ray, but right now it's Pressure Baby with Jig Session as we up.
1: She down in the country, turned up by side with a whole lot of money.

0: 1031, we had the loyalty, hip hop, and R&B. That's Coley Ray, it be Young Boy. We're better than yours. Check it out. The biggest tour in the century is about to hit the road. It's the R&B tour star Usher and Chris Breezy. And it will be here to protect the stadium in Birmingham on July the 28th. You can get your tickets right now at Ticketmaster.com. So go ahead and cop those tickets so you're not missing this show. Definitely not one you want to miss. Hey, I got more music. Cardi on the way. Johnny Venus, Flipper T, Don Toliver. So keep it locked as we up.
1: Stop with all the pause and the no homo shit. I'm sick of it.
2: What is it like?
3: 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I'm like, man, dad ain't gay, son.
4: Which son? Which age group?
3: My son, he's 20.
4: Oh, okay. I can see a 20-year-old, but when it's 40 and 50-year-old men doing that, it's so stupid.
2: You know what? I'm going to say this. This is just another way we've been categorized. But I was feeling myself, man. You know.
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0: 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Take a look at this hot weather. Low of 71 tonight. Tomorrow, looking for a high of 90 with the low of 72 for your hump day night. 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
3: 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I'm like, man, dad ain't gay, son.
4: 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Which age group?
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4: 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I can see a 20-year-old, but when it's 40 and 50-year-old men doing that, it's so stupid.
2: You know what? I'm going to say this. This is just another way we've been categorized. But I was feeling myself, man. You know.
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2: What is it like?
3: 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I'm like, man, dad ain't gay, son.
4: Which son? Which age group?
3: My son, he's 20.
4: Oh, yeah, okay. I can see a 20-year-old, but when it's 40 and 50-year-old men doing that, it's so stupid.
2: 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But I was feeling myself, man. You know.
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0: all the pause and the no homo shit. I'm sick of it.
1: What is it like?
2: I don't know, but I can't even talk to my son without him saying, pause, dad, pause, pause. I'm like, man, dad ain't gay, son.
3: Which son? Which age group?
2: My son, he's 20.
3: Oh, yeah. I can see a 20-year-old, but when it's 40 and 50-year-old men doing that, it's so stupid.
1: You know what? Here, I'm going to say this. This is just another way we've been categorized. But I was feeling myself, man. You know.
2: Ooh, pause.
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0: That's my girl, Tills, of What You Need. Get me up out of here. 808 is in the building. 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He got your requests. 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Hey.
1: 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I'm sick of it.
2: What is it like?
3: 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I'm like, man, dad ain't gay, son.
4: Which son? Which age group?
3: My son, he's 20.
4: Oh, yeah, no. I can see a 20-year-old, but when it's 40 and 50-year-old men doing that, it's so stupid.
2: You know what? I'm going to say this. This is just another way we've been categorized. But I was feeling myself, man, you know.
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50 Cent, Lil Twist, Johnny Venus, Givon, Rick Ross, Drake. But first, let's get this thing started right now with Mike Clark Jr. with them cups in the air. Tennessee Valley.

Number one for hip-hop and R&B 103.1, that was Don Toliver, E85, his 50 Cents featuring Leon Thomas. No One Told Us. Keep it locked right here. It's We Yive.

aka Miss B, Jen Lee, Yolanda Mansfield Black, Ovi Riviera, Beverly McKee, Cordell Breeden, Manny Romance, Vernicia Jackson, and my man Mark.

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1: What is it like?
2: 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I'm like, man, dad ain't gay, son.
3: Which son? Which age group?
2: My son, he's 20.
3: Oh, yeah, okay. I can see a 20-year-old, but when it's 40 and 50-year-old men doing that, it's so stupid.
1: You know what? Here, I'm going to say this. This is just another way we've been categorized. But I was feeling myself, man. You know.
2: Ooh, pause.
1: Let's see what I'm saying.
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0: Divas. We can go bottle for bottle in this joint. Strip club stunt, I'ma stunt hard. We can go dollar for dollar in this joint. He's Mr. Get It Done. I'm Mrs. One of One. Yeah. For the love every time we link. He got me sprung.com.
1: Oh Lord.
0: Mind these girls can't keep it peace.
1: Sure can.
0: I ain't stressing on you, you ain't stressing on me. Boy, I don't wanna push you on a leash.
1: Never that.
0: You a dog, I'm a dog, we can keep it in the streets. I ain't in your beats and you ain't in mine. Yeah, we both outside. That's

Number one for hip hop and R&B 103.1. That was Johnny Venus. I Want You Back. Here's Give On, Jezebel. Keep it locked right here. It's We Up.

0: all the pause and the no homo I'm sick of it.
1: What is it like?
2: 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I'm like, man, dad ain't gay, son.
3: Which son? Which age group?
2: My son, he's 20.
3: Oh, yeah. Well, I can see a 20-year-old, but when it's 40 and 50-year-old men doing that, it's so stupid.
1: You know what? 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This is just another way we've been categorized. But I was feeling myself, man. You know.
2: Ooh, pause.
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